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For $99, Scorecard Plus members enjoy 1 year packed with perks, like $80 in annual bonus rewards, free shipping with no minimum purchase, triple points on 2 purchases, and more. That's over $160 in benefits. 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
1: Shawty wanna fuck? Well, I'ma let her hop on something. Shawty wanna fuck? Well, I'ma let her hop on something. Shawty wanna fuck? Well, I'ma let her hop on something. Shawty wanna fuck? Well, I'ma let her hop on something.
2: Yeah. And I heard one of the boys. Yeah. Caught a nigga named Ooh. 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

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Got better things to do. 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I just need my space. It's a couple things that I can't feel, but I can't feel my face. It's a couple things that I wish I could, but I can't replace. I think it's a sickness, being so selfish, yeah. I'm in need of a witness. They always tell me, yeah, never forget this. I forget everything, I don't even know where my tip is. And I change everything.

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We turning your song to a funeral. So them niggas just say they don't office. You better be talking about working in cubicles. Yeah, them boys had a lot, but I knew the code. A lot of niggas debating my numero.

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I be in the cut. Sneaky link, she say that's her nigga. I don't give a fuck. These bitches.

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It's appealing to people. It's trying to almost beg people to sort of think and act and go about their lives in a certain way.

0: that wasn't just blacks.
1: No.
0: Took us away, meaning everyone.
1: Yeah. And also,
0: you know, you don't have to be in chains to be in slavery.
1: No.
0: And there was a lot of English that were in slavery, although they wasn't chained up

0: Mais à quel livre Bob Marley fait-il allusion ? Voici l'avis de nos invités. Some say it's just a part of it. We've
1: got to fulfill the book. Also, Bob says, we've got to fulfill the book. Now, I mean, the book. I mean, there's so many books. What book's this? He's talking about the book. Some say it's just a part of it.
2: We've got to fulfill the book. I think it's Revelations. It's got to be the last book of the Bible where everything is set up. Because if you look at everything that's happening today,
1: yeah.
2: It's all in there. The plagues and the famine and the wars in every corner of the world, there's a war. And it's all there in Revelations.
1: There's many different versions of the Revelations. You know, there's many different books.
2: Most of the Rastafarian friends I have, when we talk about the book, we're talking about Revelations. Mm. This is the beginning of the end, basically, as they see it.
1: But that's our book, like I said, Rastas, as for Bob. Other religions have a different book. So for us, we may say Revelation, but for other people reading it, it may not mean Revelation to them. The Rasta book, is it the Christian book, is it...
3: Well, it is all down to interpretation, but I mean, if I was made to make an absolute statement and say which book it was, I would say it was the Bible. Immense.

0: qu'il veut faire passer quand il dit que les gens doivent aller de l'avant et progresser. La chanson et les livres, en général, ne sont que des moyens pour achever ses buts. 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Voici notre dernier intervenant.
1: We were all looking at this song in a different way and we're all taking a different thing from it. One particular group of people could look at this and in Eastern Europe and decide, well, you know, this could be a song that could give us some sort of inspiration to topple a government, for example. And then another yeah. group of people, perhaps in the Caribbean, could look at this record and use it as a way of forging some sort of historical and cultural link with Africa, you know. Mm. So, you know, it's up for grabs.